ocupado, me dice. Personalized, and we'll be back on with some stuff, Rachel, pretty short.

Control 2, 730, 537. Can you respond to 1015 School Street, 1015 School Street? Male party is reporting his girlfriend will not give him his keys back so he can leave. He was not very forthcoming with any other information. He stated he's standing outside and she's inside.

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1: 538-950.
0: 10 Golden Heights, Webster Housing Authority, commercial burglar alarm showing building 1 through 10, zone 974. No description, and they made no contact on the keylers.
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4: You said Steven. I'm trying to get the last name.
3: Let's see, dust slide that one.

0: second one in the area. What was the alarm?
1: Building 1 through 10, zones 974. There was no description on that.
0: Where's he? Nothing showing.

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2: I'm ready to call it. Last name, Prince B, Papa Romeo, India, November, Charlie, India, Papa Echo. First name is Michael, 9:30 of 55.
3: Not
2: Sorry, it's going to be September 30th. He should be 55 years old. 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

0: 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P. Out of 15 Bailey's Road in Oxford, who's showing active negative one, one on the VOP.
1: Hey, from that,

0: Dispatching on duty, Webster EMS, 745 School Street, Webster Manor, room 215A, 93-year-old female in and out of consciousness. Again, problems dispatching me on duty, Webster EMS, 745 School Street, Webster Manor, room 215A, 93-year-old female in and out of consciousness, 10-20-2030.
1: Thank you.

0: 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What did they give you for the apartment number?
1: Number 215A.
0: Copy, thank you.

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0: Alright, he said if he had to drink, she took his truck keys so that he wouldn't drive away. He just didn't want her to have the keys. He's fine with us keeping the keys for a little bit until he sobers up. Control is clear.

0: Marine 1, go.
1: Marine 1.
2: Conversation. It was a good conversation with the vessels that I removed from Goat Island earlier. Just advise them about the rules of jet skis at night. 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If you just log that for me, please, with the same vessels.

Hi, it was Mass. Mike Sierra 3000 Bravo Bravo. Mike Sierra 3000 Bravo Bravo. Owner op, stop was for a little bit excessive speed at night and lights. The problem's been rectified.

0: Was that on a green pontoon boat?
1: Yeah, it should be at Bennington.
0: Expired of 6/2019.
1: Advise, we'll take care of that. Donor's name.
0: Me.
1: What's the address?
0: 56 Old Common Road in Auburn.

0: Control, they have a good sticker, good till 27. So Mike Sierra 3000, Bravo, Bravo. Mike Sierra 3000, Bravo, Bravo.
1: I ran. I'm sure why it's showing the expiration date of 2019.

Okay, Marine One Control. It's going to be Mike Sierra 4860, Mike Sierra 4860, Bravo Charlie. Their lights are not working. They have some mechanical issues here. They're heading in.

0: vessel's coming back active. Godfrey, color brown, to a Benjamin Craver out of Dudley.
1: They're having some electrical issues with their boat. They're about back to their dock now. They're going to take a look at it. It'll be clear.

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1: Received that, Rhode Island.

0: Green One.
1: All right, showing an active sticker. Should be registered to a mail party, first name of Mike. I'll be clear, it's going to be a verbal for excessive speed at night. They've been educated, they're heading in for the night.

0: 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We're going to be going out at the corner of Mason Road Extension and Camelot. 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
1: Where is it?

0: Watching on duty WEMS personnel, respond to 42 Hayden Pond Road for a male party with shortness of breath and lethargic. Again, fire alarm is dispatching on duty WEMS personnel. Respond to 42 Hayden Pond Road for a male party who's lethargic with shortness of breath. 10 with tones, 2120.
1: Right now. Coming back active to a Yamaha color black. To a Sean Desjardins.
2: Rashid, I'm going to be clear with a verbal for excessive speed at night. He's been educated.

0: at 26 Elaine Street. Third party caller not on scene. Reporting just took a call from her 11-year-old daughter. Some type of altercation going on from a male party. She's heading that way to go pick up the children.
1: Receive. Go again with the address.
0: 26 Elaine Street.
2: Can you respond to 26 Elaine Street for an active disturbance? I'm trying to get more information. I call it those Justin Zanotti.
3: Already on the way.
4: 3 8 and route as well.
5: Three-one control. You might want to run Lewis Rock. Lewis Rock's a resident there. He usually runs if he's Q11.
6: And fights.
0: Roger.
1: Okay.

Control units responding to Elaine Street. He has a non-extraditable. It's in-state only. Other than that, negative WMS.

0: Controlling.
1: Is
0: there anything further? I know when you're on the phone, you said that you possibly took off.
1: Apologies. My caller was stating that he did leave on foot. He's wearing an orange swimsuit. That's all he could give me.
0: Received. What's the male party's name?
1: My caller's a Justin Zanotti.
0: You can have it. Trump.
2: He's tall, slender build, shaved head, white male.
3: Go ahead.
4: This is out of Connecticut. You might want to give them a heads up because he's right there on the line. He's watching the Connecticut. That's gold.
5: Happening it up here in the next half hour, so we'll be quick.
3: Received. Sounds like a good time.
5: Can't hear you.

0: upgrade to the other units. I'll take one more unit, whoever's behind me, to go to the house, and then the other one's coming. If you guys can just play the area, see if we can locate them.
1: Myself and 200 other residents.
0: Roger. 38, you show me going up.
2: Three seven, this is 100.
3: Where's it?
4: Fifty's in the area. I'll just continue to check.

0: 3A Control. See if you can contact Officer Sisson and see if he's available to come out with his canine.
1: Yes, sir.
2: Connecticut's been advised. They're going to check the area as well.
0: Roger.

0: Area control. If you're not able to get a hold of Officer Suss, is Officer Pacheco working?
1: Officer Suss didn't answer. Pacheco is working.
0: All right, see if you can come over here for a track, please.

0: Two of you on, would you be available for a track in Webster?
1: Proceed, sir.
2: Yes. But if we do get a call, just clear with the OIC that someone will have to respond with 509 to the call in our town, as long as that's okay.
0: Roger, stand by. Control 38. Yeah. There's only two officers on in Dudley. He said that he is available, but if a call comes in for Dudley, someone would have to clear up and assist 509. So what's your pleasure?
3: Out. And Webster, one of the Webster units can cover for him in the meantime.
0: Very soon.
4: 3138. Heading towards shore, I can assist if needed, wherever, I'll stay downtown.
0: Can assist, Officer Rainey.
4: Fire line perfect, trees clear back in town, now on for Webster back to Selfridge.

0: from an altercation. Male party took off. Described as wearing a bright orange bathing suit.
1: The map on Google Earth and see if we can position a couple units.
2: Check the suit. Back in the tree.
3: Roger. Just let me know where you want me.

0: 38237. Ma'am, can you go check Webster Lake Variety? Last time we had an issue with him, apparently these trails connect all the way through the woods to there, and he was over there last time. Obviously, it's in Connecticut, but if we could just get eyes on him, then we can let Troop G know.
1: Spoke with Troop D. They stated they're sending units out to stay on their side. If they do locate the male party, they're going to take him into custody with the warrant. If that does happen, they said they will contact us.
0: Perfect. Thank you.
2: Control 3. This is on the phone. Would you like him to respond as well?

0: perhaps 12, yeah.
1: Three thumbs out at Webster's Variety. Do you want me to stay here?

0: Ray.
1: What?
0: Are you going to stay at that location?
1: Moment. Like I said last time, he cut through the woods and went over there. So if you can just stay mobile in that area, that'd be great for now. And Dudley K-9's on scene.
0: Where is it?

0: Westminster to Princeton, LPS 7.
1: Princeton's on.
0: Princeton Keys, got a cruiser, 75 Old Oak Ave in Westminster. I got a 15-year-old on 911 right now, reporting her mom's actively making a Q5 attempt in ETOH. I have one officer en route.

0: starting the track with Leslie.
1: You have an officer in his Old Oak.
2: Affirmative, I have two.
1: Where are you, Sue?

0: 3738. 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He said he's in a post up at the intersection. You told me to stay here.
1: No, as long as we have somebody there. There's also a trooper that just came to scene. So if you want to just play the area, I'm fine with that.

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There's going to be no weapons involved.

0: Currently still tracking in the backyard of 38 only.
1: That's Connecticut.
0: I'll stand by one.
2: Westminster and Princeton, you can stand those officers down. Officers are under control on the scene. Thank you for your assistance.

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1: Be the resident.

0: 7:30, give me a status.
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0: You guys have everything called. I can continue with the track.
1: Good.
0: Roger, 3A control.
2: Great.
0: Just had the resident of 41, Elaine, come out and show me the male party we're looking for on the ring camera. Just to give you a better description, he's going to have a black shirt with no sleeves. And was last seen headed down a lane. I'll get you a cross street in a second.

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I'm at the, you're 12 o'clock, Dave. 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
1: Oh, the Bates Grove drive sign.
0: Yeah, all right, you're going to be behind us.

0: 7:30 is the mother and all the children now out of the residence.
1: The children and their mother have left for the night. We have the victim outside and the significant other in the house.
0: Sure. Did you offer him a ride to him?

0: Fire alarm is dispatching a slow alarm for Webster Fire. Respond to 310 Thompson Road, Building 3 for a commercial Central Station fire alarm activation. Repeating, this is a slow alarm. 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Time of tones 22:25.
1: Going to be at the intersection of Sand Dam Road and 193, it sounds like, in Connecticut.
2: Receive. Does CSP already know?
1: Yay, firm. It sounds like we have one of them out with him. This unit that's here with us is going to be heading that way for his backup.
2: Where?
1: Stand by. It's going to be opposite direction of you.

0: So he's going to be right at that intersection of Thompson Road and Sandam.
1: Receive. And that's where we have the trooper posted, correct?
0: Yeah, it sounds like he has eyes on him. The other trooper is going to head over there for backup. They're going to be right just prior to Webster Lake Variety.
2: Right.
0: Sounds like it's going to be in Connecticut, though.
2: 373, tell me how that went.
1: Hey, firm, please.
3: Control 38. Speed is called over. They have him in custody. They're looking for a Webster unit over there. Sandam Road at 193.
2: I'm going to be out.
1: Glad en route over there to assist as needed, and I'm heading back with WK9 to the residence.
3: Reese, if your beginning got cut off.
1: 37 is headed to that intersection with CSP, and I'm heading back to the residence with WPD.
2: Someone help.

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1: Upon arrival, alarms are sounding, nothing showing. We're going to be out investigating.
2: Received. It came in as the third floor center hallway, zone 36.
0: Received.
3: So you're going to be out with 37 in Connecticut?

0: Vistina Street. Anyone want to talk to him, have any questions before they transport?
1: Involved that way.

0: Take control. All right, units are back at the residence. We're going to be clearing. Going to assign the AR to 730.
1: Proceed.
0: I'll take an OF for that as well.

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The activation was caused when burnt food on the stove. We're going to remain on scene to ventilate the building.

0: 3A Control, I know you're busy, but when you get a chance, just thank Connecticut CSB for their assistance.
1: Sorry, you didn't happen to grab that house number before that guy came out, did you?
0: Turn around for you.
1: So, thank you, sir.
2: You're welcome.
0: Officer Pachuco, what number is it?
2: 2525.
3: Go ahead and come meet me at the panel real quick. Please.

0: L2 to 24. System is holding. You can back up the van.
1: On my way.
2: Bye,
3: Bree.
2: I'm George Hayes from 25 Bonnet Ave and Thompson. He wants to press charges on the male party for going through his property. He was told by Connecticut State Police that due to it being a Webster call that they would have to respond.
4: Hey,
2: what's your pleasure?
3: You can go to the Dudley District Courthouse in the morning or when they're open.
0: I'm dispatching Underneath Webster EMS personnel. I'm going to be responding to the 395 off-ramp for an intercept from Woodstock QB with a dog bite with significant injuries, looking for an intercept heading to UMass. Again, fire alarm dispatching on duty Webster EMS personnel. Going to be responding to the 395 northbound off-ramp to intercept Woodstock QB with a serious dog bite with injuries. Looking to go to UMass. Time of tone is 2242.
2: Medic 2, which exit was that?
0: Exit 1,

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1: It's holding. We'll be clear and available. 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
0: See, Avenger 4.
1: Can you clarify the exit number?
0: Avenger 4, go again.
1: Exit number.
0: Is exit 1 northbound off ramp?
1: We can exit 1 northbound off ramp.

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1: Could you copy me on the radio?
0: Yes, I can hear all your traffic.
1: Alright, because my cruiser radio is basically saying I was walking on someone. I couldn't get any transmission through my portable or my cruiser.
0: I hear you loud and clear.
1: It's good to hear.
2: What's your medic too? Oh, they're changing the meeting area to exit 2.
3: The female that resides at that residence, what's her name?
2: Going to confirm, that's going to be exit 3, correct? There's no exit 2.

0: Let me give them a call back. We actually see them. We're all set.
1: That we have in-house look like they are coming from 24 First.
2: All right, it's going to be Tammy Zanotti. Can you add her to the call, please?

0: 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Harm that I saw, I don't have eyes on what stop. Can you confirm a meeting point? We're at exit 3 northbound.
1: Affirm, standby.

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Two. Um,

0: They were very unsure. They were going to reach out to you themselves.
1: Communicate with them directly. We'll be making contact soon.

0: Control 34. Are you in the building?
1: DCF.
0: CSP on the line right now, trying to work out what charges are going where, and don't have answers for them.
1: It's going to be simple domestic, Andy.
0: I gathered that much, but they're asking about warrants and stuff like that, so.
1: Can you contact something? His only warrant is Connecticut.
0: Proceed.
2: Can someone just talk to CSP on the phone, please, a police officer?

Fire alarm medic 2. Medic 2 will be following Woodstock to UMass. We've got a medic on board.

Tilbury, please, to C2. Tilbury, please, LPI 7. C2, ma'am, if you could, start some more troopers to the area of 1518 Grafton Road, 1518 Grafton Road in Millbury. Officers on scene for a very large house party, possible shots fired or fireworks.

Millbury PD to C2. We're unable to confirm if it was shots fired or fireworks at this time, just as an abundance of caution to strike them that way.

0: 50, 420.
1: It's going to be apartment number 2. An anonymous caller reporting yelling coming from that address. Mm-hmm.

0: 7 in Millbury, LPS-7.
1: Robert, I'm on good.
0: I have 3 on the way to you.
1: Thank you. Three, my officer on their way as well.

Silver, police and surrounding agencies responding to 1518 Grafton Road in our town. You can slow down response, still unconfirmed. No reported injuries as of yet.

You have access back there. Yeah, we're talking to somebody through the door back here. All right, I'll stand by here. Let me know.

0: Hard to be clear, I spoke to the female men party that resident stated it was a rollover from an incident at 7-Eleven and they were just arguing. They'll keep it down for a second.
1: Control. You just add Chris Soldi to the call. She just advised that there was a female at 7-Eleven that followed her over to the apartment and tried to engage her in a fight, and she just worked up over it. Other females no longer on scene.

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0: visiting John Chapman. Main Street and Press Santander, New York Reg, Kilo, Whiskey, Lima, 8149, KWL, 8149.
1: You said it was New York? Roger.

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0: 54423 S456 54423.
1: You're all set with it. You need info.
0: Give me the info on the vehicle. Everything's active.

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1: I have a Joseph Miller in house. Date of birth is going to be October 9th,
0: 1954. 973508.
1: Good.
0: Control traffic. Flagged down by a motorist. Said that there was a vehicle off the road. Down by the bridge, the cemetery. We're gonna check that out.
1: What's going on with that?
0: Cemetery control. Did you copy that traffic? I'll be heading over by the cemetery. Check out an abandoned vehicle.
1: Go ahead. It's gonna be Mass Sierra Alpha 6811423. SA 6811423.
2: Yeah.
1: I'll take it.
3: Three.
4: Offer is showing active non-renew out of Sturbridge. It's going to be negative once, negative up.

973 control. The vehicle, I believe, is going to be in Webster, just by the railroad tracks. Mass 2 Echo Whiskey Juliet 5-2.

0: Control what side of the bridge are they on?
1: On our side, over the railroad tracks. He had somebody walk up to him reporting a motor vehicle off the side of the road. It looks like it's just abandoned at this point.
0: 53, we can grab that. Where are you?
2: There's nobody with the vehicle.

0: I like Glenn.
1: Nine seven three
0: is answering. 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

0: Can you try to raise 508 and let him know I'm trying to answer him?
1: I think I'm having difficulty using my portable, but...
2: 973 is answering you. Yeah, it seems like you're having a hard time tonight.
1: ...for this gentleman that I have here.
2: To a female party out of Shrewsbury.
1: Advised to not be hitchhiking. He's going to continue on with his walk.
0: Great, Joe.

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1: It comes back out of Shrewsbury, 242 Boston Pike out of Shrewsbury.
2: Well, does it come back to? Just make sure it's matching. Hey, firm. Just be advised on the windshield, it states the vehicle broke down and they will have it towed in the morning.
3: Well, it's the morning time.

0: Firearm dispatching on duty, Webster MS personnel, 55 Lake Street, 53-year-old female, feeling dizzy. Again, firearm dispatching on duty, Webster MS personnel, 55 Lake Street, 53-year-old female, feeling dizzy, time and tone 055.
1: Paramedic 3?
0: She's gonna meet you outside.

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1: I'm all set. Your location. It says 27 Cutler.
0: 27 Cleveland.

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2: 5-3-8.
1: 3-8. On East Main. Just a call from Fire stating a early 2000s blue Taurus when they were leaving one of the medicals. Stated it was in their apron and then took off, driving really slowly down the side streets. When they were backing in, realized that they parked in the bowling alley. All three of them ran into the road and then ran back to their car. Last seen at Hank's Liquor. Again, it's going to be a blue Taurus. Three young males in it, early 2000s.
2: 20 Alpha, in place, Mass VC, 6 Alpha, Juliet Whiskey, 7-3, 6 AJW, 7-3. I ran it when it was unoccupied over by the fire station or the bowling alley.

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1: I don't know. 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
0: No, I'm saying it is.
1: All right, perfect. 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
0: It's going to be Schofield Ave, next to Walgreens.
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3: All right, the plate that 96 called out, that gentleman was at the gym earlier when it was busy. He's been in the lot here talking for about 4 hours with another female party. I can add her car. It's Connecticut PC 855 Yankee Uniform Romeo 855 YUR. We'll be clear, they're all set.

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0: What's your pleasure? 1 Shepherd Ave, vertical arm activation, showing liver motion, no contact with key holder, no something.
2: 973 is going to take that. I have some OLNs for you whenever you're ready. Matt, Sierra Alpha 7521043, copy 1. Sierra Alpha 2402808,
3: all 7 both. Dispatch is still alarm. Watch the fire. Long cruiser 696-950. It's going to be 3 Moore Street, apartment number 1. Calls reporting water coming from that apartment. Unsure what's going on. Again, final dispatch unit on duty. That's still alarm. Watch the fire. Long cruisers 696-950, 3 Moore Street, apartment number 1. Calls reporting water coming from that apartment. Time of tone 123.
1: Sure. 96, do you have any in-house numbers, bro? Thank you.
2: Alright, you can show me clear. He was attempting to get service for his DoorDash app. They've been sent on their way. I'm going to be headed up to Shepherd Ave with 973. Hey, cruise lights on.
4: Yeah, I found it.

0: 켜지고요.
1: 3350, I have out. I'm not having any luck as of right now for a phone number.
0: We have any reason to show you any medicals. Thank you for the silence.
1: I'm involved in that apartment. It's all just an incident outside the address. The only thing that we have was a local alarm, but there was no caller info given.
0: Roger, thank you. Appreciate it.

0: Tony Trump.
1: Don't know his last name.
0: Checking on a vehicle that's blacked out in the corner.
2: Three, I'll head that way.
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0: MSVC 3 Foxtrot, Juliet Hotel, 42.
4: WCR 6209886. You can clear it also from that mental.
5: Three, it's unoccupied.

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1: Go ahead.
0: 2016 BMW 650 color black to a mail party out of 9 Daniel Street in Dudley.
1: Yeah, Roger. You can clear it out. I'm familiar with that individual. There shouldn't be any issues with it.
0: Where is it?

0: we supposed to call it 950 checks. It's just a couple pipes dripping in the basement. This is more of a welfare check that you request us to do for the first floor, because they haven't paid rent in 7 months. There's no exigent circumstances. Anything along the lines, we're going to be clear. It's going to be a way more than an issue.
1: Bruce?
2: Any vote will be clear and available.

Not exactly sure. 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Reason for the stop was the suspended op. She was the passenger, as well as the stop sign violation in front of the park.

0: 20.
1: Park Ave Elementary School at the playground. Caller in the area reporting a group of teens on the playground that are being loud. Woke him and his kids up.
0: Okay.

0: You can clear it out. There was approximately 10 to 15 juveniles over here, younger adults. They've been advised they got to take off, head home for the night. They were cooperative.
1: Good future. Didn't see anybody else on the other side of the

on duty, WMS personnel, four Marshall Terrace, 24-year-old female with a high heart rate. Again, final and dispatching on duty, WMS personnel, four Marshall Terrace, 24-year-old female with a high heart rate, time and tone 227.

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Almost up.

0: Phylum dispatching on duty with CMS, Cruiser 426, A Alpha, Deerfield Drive West, for 79-year-old female. Alicia's having a heart attack, difficulty breathing. Again, Phylum's dispatching on duty with CMS on Cruiser 420, responding 6A Deerfield Drive West for 69-year-old female. Alicia's having a heart attack, difficulty breathing. Time zone 239.
1: 20 is that? Can I have a crossroad?
0: Concord Court.
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density control. I know we had a recent B&E up here. 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Picked up a golf call just to see who the RP was.

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1: Richard.
2: We'll try to secure this up here. 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

0: Final dispatching on duty. What's EMS personnel? 27 Goddard Street. It's going to be apartment B Bravo. 44-year-old female with hip pain. Again, final dispatching on duty. What's EMS personnel? 27 Goddard Street, apartment B Bravo. 44-year-old female with hip pain. Time zone 355.
1: Victor.
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to the surrounding towns, the bull from Mass Red 6, Victor Golf Bravo 7-4. 6 Victor Golf Bravo 7-4. It's a 2024 Buick Envista color gray. Believed to be a stolen motor vehicle at this time. The female that's operating is a Gabriela Garcia. She resides in Webster. Possibly intoxicated. Yeah, it's 6 Victor Golf Bravo 7-4. Stop and check on the welfare, possibly a stolen motor vehicle at this time. We're still speaking to the caller now.

0: mam medical. 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
1: Fire alarm engine 4. I believe EMS says that you're all set.
2: Received. We'll stay down. We can return to quarters.
1: Received.

0: Control, Webster, Delta Unit. Stand by for a bolo out of Webster. Special attention, Webster. Can be bolo from SPC 6 Victor Golf. Vehicle at this time is going to be used without authority. Possibly will be entered in as stolen. Operator is going to be a female party, a Gabriela Garcia. Apparently resides out of Webster. I'm still trying to locate which Gabriela Garcia. We have multiple in-house. I'm going to give Webster a call here in a moment. Again, it's going to be Bolo from Mass PC 6, Victor Golf Bravo 7-4.
1: 9-6, copy.
2: 20 of it.
3: Oh, copy.

Control W Webster Unit, stand by for a update for the previous follow out of Leicester. Update to the previous polo. Lester called over, reporting a possible address of 5 Summit Street in Webster. Still no date of birth at this time or positive ID.

0: From Eric, too. Watch this house, you got it.
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0: Webster to Webster, LPS 7.
1: Webster's on, go ahead, Alexis.
0: My officer just updated me that Sierra number that you guys provided me a few minutes ago is going to be the vault female. Thank you.
2: Control Webster W units. Stand by for another update from Lester Bolo. Control Webster W units. Lester was able to confirm a Sierra Alpha number for the female party. It's going to be mass Sierra Alpha 0461399. Again, SA 0461399. It comes back to a Gabriela Costco Garcia out of 58 Wickham Street, Webster.
3: Mm-hmm. Leading house, Webster, from 2 weeks ago, maybe?
2: Yeah, from, it was domestic on the 19th.
4: What is it?

0: 3:30 and 3:40, she left with the vehicle.
1: Alright, thank you.
2: It's about an hour old now. They took the report at 3:49, and when they were talking with the caller, it was 10 minutes prior to that.
3: Proceed, thank you.

following the discussion is still on for Lipscher Fire, responding 7.5 Park Street for local firearm activation. Again, following the discussion is still alarm for Lipscher Fire, responding 7.5 Park Street for local firearm activation, no smoke or fire, 7-7-438.

0: 24, Kylo.
1: Info is on arrival. I'm not sure when we're going to be out investigating.

9:50. He took a swing by 108 Thompson Road. Lester called over, advising that the vehicle from their Volo could possibly be there. Their RP called them with that address. Just be advised, that vehicle was entered in as stolen.

0: Going formal.
1: This is call saying Christine's coffers up there, being verbally aggressive in the lobby.
0: All right, I will advise him. He's on the phone with Lester PD right now, working us out. Control 420.
2: I just got off the phone with Lester. They're sending one of their tow companies out, and they're going to summons the female.
0: Receive. Sounds like Sarge's getting the same word.

0: Control 950.
1: Just so you're aware, sir, it's going to be Classic Auto is the tow company. Mm-hmm.

Control 420. If you make contact with Christine, you want to let her know her debit card is here.

0: 24.
1: All right, I'll be clear. Christine's out in the front, sitting on the bench. She said she's calling it over. She wasn't happy with not getting a ride. But I will be clear. Public safety said they'll call if she starts causing an issue and tries to go back inside.

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They're advising that Ms. Confer is now asking people for rides.

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1: Excellent. 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

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Tempe Tri-Valley, video monitoring reporting of white SUV parked in the parking lot. They spoke with a key holder stating that nobody should be there.

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Colin, 6 Whiskey Romeo Tango 49, 6 WRT.

It's over. 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
0: Alright, who's the hill? Get in center, please.

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0: Yes.
1: Citation issued for the criminal 389926 Alpha Echo, 389926 AEFAA for summons. Courtesy transport over to Noria. This operator. Start when you're ready. Two four four two four.

9 6 7. 2 4 4 2 5. 2 4 4 2 5. You can change the price, Trevor. I'll be clear.

Now, Judy Webster, EMS, 338 Thompson Road to Christopher Heights, room 112. Staff requesting EMS for female party who's having difficulty walking. Again, sorry, I'm dispatching off Judy Webster, EMS, 338 Thompson Road to Christopher Heights, room 112. For a female who's having difficulty walking, temperature is 941.

he resigning 70 Union Point Road for person who has fallen and the door is locked to the house. Again, fire alarm is dispatching the on-duty Webster EMS personnel along with cruiser 4.

0: Fire alarm EMS. I think I have a third medical. It's going to be at Christopher Heights, Mutual Aid.
1: Turn it up.
2: Engine 4, okay, what's your new point?

Judy Webster EMS. You're responding 338 Thompson Road, Christopher Heights, from 201 Speaker. Female who fell overnight, has a bruise on her eye. Again, Farm Dispatching on Judy Webster EMS, 338 Thompson Road, from 203.

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I'll be clear.

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0: 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Looking for a white F-150 and a black Ram.
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Main Mass, 9 Tango, November 892. 9 TM, 892. 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

Fire alarm is dispatching beyond duty. Webster EMS personnel, you're responding to 18 Stephen Drive for a person with a low blood pressure. Again, fire alarm is dispatching beyond duty. 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

0: Judy Webster, EMS, 200 Gore Road, Indian Ranch, PD on scene requesting EMS for female difficulty breathing. Again, fire I'm dispatching on Judy Webster, EMS, 200 Gore Road, Indian Ranch, PD on scene requesting EMS for female party for short and suppressed time, 11:29.
1: Full OB female diabetic.
2: Medic 3.
1: She looks like she's going to be, possibly ready to pass out.
3: I'm
1: step it up.
0: Roger, they've been dispatched. Three, P's reporting, she looks like she's going to pass out, eyes are rolling back.

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Again, fire alarm is dispatching me on duty. 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

0: where I was at. 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Disregard.
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2: 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Two when you're ready to copy. Connecticut operator is going to be Connecticut DL 13951895 7. Again, Connecticut 13951895 7. Copy one. Passenger of that vehicle is going to be Connecticut DL 16950282. Copy two.
1: It's going to be owner up on the Honda.
0: Active negative all.
2: 10-5-6-1. And 911 missile. It's going to be 1717 Wakefield Ave. I spoke with Rich, who stated he accidentally hit the 911 button.

vehicle was involved in suspicious activity in the area of 6th Street. It's located SAP and ID. Again, please go out of Brimfield for 5 Charlie Mike Tango 56, the 2017 Ford Focus, color black. PA clear at 1233.

0: 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Charles in Bond.
1: Yes, good morning, ma'am. Air Lumis Radio ambulance available.
0: That's affirmative. Where are they going?
1: Great, it's going to be I-84 eastbound at the map place 988 on ramp for Israel or Cynthia.
2: SA-205-0565. I'll take whatever you can get me.
1: Well, this is the advice. The trip will move them from the on-ramp 988 to the BDL.
2: Right to Daniel O'Brien out of Holden. Your operator, Connor, showing an active license status, same address out of Holden, -1.

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1: August.
0: I get a transport truck to the ranch. 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

0: Fire alarm is dispatching the on-duty luxury MS personnel. You're responding Indian Ranch for transport due to dehydration. Again, fire alarm is dispatching the on-duty luxury MS personnel. You're responding Indian Ranch for transport for dehydration.
1: Yeah.

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1: Sorry, down there.
0: Fire alarm, Western. Fire headquarters are on your floor. At Indian Ranch, due to the traffic.

0: Sir, what's your pleasure? 11 Myrtle Ave. Have a disturbing female party. States her father's threatening to fight her. Has that swinging them? I only have 30. It's clear.
1: DFW, the unit to a sister.
0: 11 Myrtle.
2: Got it.
0: Sir, with a possible disturbance, 11 Myrtle Ave, female party states that her dad threatening to fight her has the fat. He's been swinging around. I do have one Webster unit in route. They're asking if you have another to assist.
1: Yeah, affirmative. I'll set that way. 11 Myrtle.

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0: Monica, Gamer, control the 6-1.
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0: Fire alarm is free.
1: Okay.
0: Yeah, from the hospital for the last call we did at Indian Ranch.
1: You're showing clear on my end. We did have a little connection issue with IMC. I'm not sure if that affected that.
0: I'm guessing it did. Thank you.

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0: 30 control. Verbal argument, full housing. Mom rents from the daughter, and they're moving out, and they're just having issues with payments. They were advised to go to court.
1: I was unable to confirm the father's name.
0: Should be mail party out of Oxford. Did you get his first name and last name?

0: Central 42561. You respond over to 4141 Tower Street. You're looking to speak with Aiden. His mom called reporting that his vehicle was vandalized, a smashed window and the lights, by his mom's nephew, who also lives out of that address. It's going to be 41 Tower Street for the damaged vehicle. This happened around noontime.
1: Okay.

0: Morning, it's Romeo.
1: Yeah. Tony, I've obviously cleared. Disregard, you're at Tower Street. I don't have.

0: control. Do you have the involved damaged vehicle?
1: Affirm.
0: Just to confirm, 6 Alpha Bravo Sierra 78.
1: 2010 Corolla.

0: 上一周。You just put out a bolo for Connecticut Antique Reg 01 Charlie Whiskey Alpha Alpha. Connecticut Antique 01 CWAA. PC to arrest and mail party Isaac. Needs to be operating from this incident. Levy comes out of Putnam, so you just put that out to Troop D as well.
1: Isaac as one of the involved parties.
0: He is the perpetrator here. I don't have a certain last name, haven't ran the plate yet, but he is an Isaac, either Shippy or Shipley. That's the vehicle he's operating. Just put out a bolo for the vehicle, please.

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1: Good.
0: I have that on a 96 Lexus color gray to a Steven Shiffy out of Killingly Ave in Putnam.
1: Name. Male party is presumably his son. First name Isaac.
0: The PC is for the destruction of property, or do you have anything else for charges?
1: Any for the vandalism. I'll take an AR on ML Party Isaac if you're able to find him.

It was owner operator, written warning for speed, 3902-3688, 3902-36 Alpha Echo. Okay.

0: Control, I have a Sierra Alpha on Isaac, if you haven't found it already.
1: That one.
0: Alright, Chief.

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1: With Fireball, trying to get a visa.
0: Roger, thank you.
1: Control 50. They have no information on their end as to why it's suspended.
0: Roger. He thinks it might be due to a citation. He was able to check on the Rhode Island registry, and it popped up suspended as well on his end.

0: 8, get ready 25 south, Dover County. Bridge is on.
1: Bridge is on.
0: Bridge is on. Bridge is on. Bridge is on. Bridge is on. Bridge is on. Bridge is on. Bridge is on.
1: Bridge is on.
0: Bridge is on. Bridge is on. Bridge is on. Bridge is on. Bridge is on. Bridge is on. Bridge is on. Bridge is on. Bridge is on. Bridge is on. Bridge is on. Bridge is on. Bridge is on. Bridge is on. Bridge is on. Bridge is on. Bridge is on. Bridge is on. Bridge is on. Bridge is on. Bridge is on. Bridge is on. Bridge is on. Bridge is on. Bridge is on. Bridge is on. Bridge is on. Bridge is on. Bridge is on. Bridge is on. Bridge is on. Bridge is on. Bridge is on. Bridge is on. Bridge is on. Bridge is on. Bridge is on. Bridge is on. Bridge is on. Bridge is on. Bridge is on. Bridge is on. Bridge is on. Bridge is on. Bridge is on. Bridge is on. Bridge is on. Bridge is on. Bridge is on. Bridge is on. Bridge is on. Bridge is on. Bridge is on. Bridge is on.

0: Sturbridge, excuse me, Sturbridge to Sturbridge, over time, man.
1: Sturbridge, bye.
0: Had a two-car motor vehicle accident, multiple injuries.
1: Oh. Negative. 96 Service, 24 Charleston, Over County. Good afternoon. Do you have a mutual aid ambulance available for 1414 Charleston Street? That's the affirmative. They're going at 1414 Charleston Street. What's the reason? Currently the 1919 year old female, how are you doing? Dizzy and faint. Thank you.

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0: 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Call was reporting a white sedan parked in a dangerous spot in front of her house. Thinks the thing went down to the concert and left it there.
1: Six on the control.

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0: Having an issue with the alarm system here. It's going to remain silent until they can get it declared available.
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6 1 Control. 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

是这种。It was on our written warning for speed 390339 AD 390339.

7:30. Way, it's going to be on North Main near the playground. Cars reporting a black Jeep Grand Cherokee with a male party has been sitting in it most of the day. It moved a few times, but keeps coming back and just sitting in front of the playground. Said it's a little far away for her to grab a plate, or it's a black Jeep Grand Cherokee.

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0: 261 control, motor vehicle stop. Dollar General, Mass Reg 4, Lima, C, Charlie, K, Kilo, 2-1, 4, LCK, 2-1. There's an owner op, and you can clear it as a verbal cell phone violation.
1: Are you completed the stop?
0: Before I was calling you, she got out and I'd seen that she was active and everything, so verbal warning.

0: I'm suspecting on duty, West CMS, Cruiser 200, 730, responding Main Street in front of the meat market. Female party on the bench, unresponsive, unknown if she's breathing. Again, following suspecting on duty, West CMS, Cruiser 200, 730, responding Main Street, in front of the meat market on the bench. Female party reporting, female party unresponsive, unknown if she's breathing. Time and tone 1632.
1: Is it going to be Christine again?

0: go into control. She's responsive.
1: Units responding off Main Street. Just be advised, PVMC reporting. She's responsive now.
2: Copy that.
3: She's been responsive for the RP. She's just highly ETA'd.
2: Medic 3
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2: Medic 3 advising.

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1: Where's the medic, sir?
2: Fire alarm for Medic 1, we're available.

0: Had a 911 hang up. I called back, left a message. It went right to voicemail. Sounded like possible disturbance in the very beginning. We don't have the phone number in house, but it's mapping in the area of 96 and 110 Chase Ave.
1: Thirdy's going to take that for 50.
0: Heard a male voice briefly.
1: Thank you.

0: control, what is the phone number?
1: Seven seven four nine four six three nine six seven.

0: Firearms dispatching, still on assignment for Webster Fire. You're responding 26 Sibley Ave, apartment 1 right. This is a citizen with a fire alarm that she's reporting has been beeping. No alarm activated. Again, firearms dispatching, still alarm assignment for Webster Fire. You're responding 26 Sibley Ave, apartment 1 right. To assist a citizen with a fire alarm that she's reporting is beeping, no alarm activation. Time is 1643.
1: Oh. Just want to confirm you only have this in the area, correct? Not at a residence?
0: On my rapid SOS, said it was in 5-ish meters of 110, and then on 911 it mapped at 96, so in that general vicinity.
1: There's a birthday party going on across from 96. I'll check that area.

Security control. All right, 110, 96, and 77 were all checked with no luck. Doesn't seem to be any issues in the area. Can you just give one more call, please?

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1: Mail party answers this time. I have an Alex Ellis at 110 Chase Ave, number 2.
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经常在考试。Webster 5 parking lot on Thompson Road. Stand by. Plate's going to be Connecticut 442 November Delta Alpha 442 NDA.

0: 37 Control, it's going to be owner op. I'll take mass status, please.
1: Good. Robert DeRozers, or DeRozers out of Putnam, valid out of Connecticut and status mass. Negative one.
0: Okay.
1: Control 950. Can you use dispatcher call?

0: I just got a call from one of the bartenders saying she's outside and found a Dasher Hound. They have him. Give AC a call. You can go down and grab the dog.
1: Two hundred 37.

control. If you just want to let ACO know that we have that dog, and after which we'd like us to do with it.

0: 7:30. Just like the ACO, she's not around right now, but stated if you can grab the dog and bring it back to the PD.
1: Do you still have her on the line?

a warning citation was issued for speed on Park Ave. I have a number when you're ready. Zero 621 Alpha Echo 390 621 AE.

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1: You have her number. She asked if you could send her a photo of the dog so she can post it.
0: Yeah, I can. 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

0: 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Are you by the beach that you could come assist me?
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0: Alright, don't worry about it.

0: are dispatching on duty West or EMS, along with cruisers 209-50, the area of 161 Thompson Road. Hopeful call 40 male party was on a bike, repeatedly fell off his bike. He is on the ground. Again, farm dispatching on duty West or EMS, all cruisers 209-50, area of 161 Thompson Road. 3-4 male party fell off his bike numerous times. Time of zone 1714.
1: Medic 2.
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0: 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It's going to be mass ID to a Lawrence.
1: Affirmative.

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Alpha, Charlie, Bravo, Papa, Alpha, 4, Charlie, 1, 1, 6, 6, 8, 8, 6. I'll copy.

0: 61973.
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0: 2 Dudley Oxford Road, just took a call from the homeowner at that location advising there's been 2 dirt bikes in the fields across the street. She feels as though they should not be in those fields as the owner pays them for their livestock. So they've been there for about an hour.
1: Roger. She's the owner, or she just rents it?
0: Location, she is not the owner.

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1: Yeah, looks it, Roger.
0: Offridge Road, Dudley. Status is expired.
1: Name Jamar Narl.
0: First name Jason.
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0: 261 Control. Confirm status of South Carolina license 010-784-1227. He's with them as well.
1: Be advised, that mail party for that vehicle license status is also expired with the reg.
0: That's what your partner said, I think. He's attempting renewal. If not, if this guy's active, he can drive out here.
2: We'll be clear and available.
1: Christian.
3: Medic 2. I want Medic 2. We're off to the hospital.
1: I'm showing a South Carolina license. It's listed as conditional provisional driver's license, no current violations, suspensions, or accidents.
3: Okay.

0: did that, and didn't come back to anything.
1: Didn't get it back to anything. Do you have anything that I can add in her description?
0: We'll check. Stand by.

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1: It's going to be a red Golf Mike Whiskey R1 red moped.
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261 Control. Information about riding on the high tension wires, which they were told they could. That may be true, but they used this gentleman's property to access it. They've been educated on any permission, and they will be out of here shortly once the bike cools down. They're going to load it up. The South Carolina license will be taking control.

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Seen loading up people, but 950 is going to wait for that. I'm headed up to the hospital to bring him his moped keys. I'll take an AC, please.

fire alarm, medic 2. 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
1: 200.
0: More house keys to them. I'll be clear.

37 Control, traffic. Main Street next to the post office with mass 4 Papa Kilo Echo 46, 4 PKE 46.

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WPKZ 854, clear 10 hours.

0: 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Turn the owner off. I'll take the info, please.
1: 4-4, Hello Black, to a mail party out of Holland. He's active negative, no ball.

Very central. I'll be clear. Reason for the stop was the plates were registered to a different vehicle, but he just purchased this new vehicle. Tuesday and was able to provide me with the correct documents.

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2: 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The only in-house we have is good amount of now on this dial from her.
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0: Confirmed dispatching on duty, Webster EMS, cruiser 950, responding 44 East Main Street McDonald's, behind the restaurant. Call reports female appears to be having a seizure. She's laying in the grass. Confirmed dispatching on duty, Webster EMS, cruiser 950, 44 East Main Street McDonald's, in the grass behind the building for a female possible seizure. Comes from 1821.
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Citation 1 for speed on Woodworth. 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

24 traffic. The Sutton Road at Cudworth, Mass VC 2 Yankee, Lima Tango 44, 2 YLT 44.

I'll be clear of that stop. And close it out with a written warning for speed on Cudworth. I'm going to be mailing that operator a citation warning. It's an issue going on with speed just at the moment. But he was advised.